I've heard people say that too much of anything is not good for you, baby. But I don't know about that. As many times as we've loved and we've shared love and made love, it doesn't seem to me like it's enough. It's just not enough, baby.

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0: weil es cool ist. Harmony plus eure Lieblingshits der 70er. Harmony.
1: Rich girl, she buys her dreams. It's a rich world behind the scenes.

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A hustle here and a hustle there. New York City is the place where they said, hey, babe,

fire and a cloud of boiling smoke, obliterated by the first atom bomb used in the Ministry of World War II. Subsequently, the electrifying report of the American crew of the Superfortress would stop the bomb in the cataclysmic morning. The Japanese get out of the

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I put my head on her shoulder. She said, tell me all the trouble. You know what she said? She said,